0: You know, when you act like that, I don't think you realize how it makes me look or feel.
1: Act like what? Why are you so jealous? It's not like I'm sleeping with a guy.
0: What?
1: What?
0: I said, yo, why are you so jealous? It ain't like I'm sleeping with the girl.
2: But you're just a boy.

0: Attention, please. Attention all passengers for the Boeing 727 of Cruzeiro from Rio de Janeiro to São Paulo, Porto Alegre, and Buenos Aires. Please follow on to gate number 3 and have a good trip.
1: 晚上六点，你在哪里呢？嘉音 Free Night 城市自由行，将由 Free Night 领航员费平带你一块在台北城自由飞翔。嘉音 Free Night 城市自由行。

0: Hello, everyone. My name is Maria.
1: And my name is Garrett.
0: And you're watching Let's Talk in English. Today, we have a travel lesson.
1: Yes, today we are exploring Croatia. Now, friends, have you heard of this country before? You can find it in Eastern Europe. It sounds a little similar to another country called Czechia. Make sure you pay attention, though. This is Croatia.
0: Croatia. I've actually not heard about this country many times before, but we know that it's in Europe, and today we get to learn about the different things you can see and do here.
1: Yeah, friends, I would recommend opening up your magazines to follow along and maybe looking up some pictures as we learn more. It really is a beautiful country.
0: It is. So look at the pictures as we go through our lesson. And now let's start with our first reading.
1: Croatia is a wonderful country in Europe. It has a lot of natural beauty, many old cities, and a beautiful coast. Many people have it on their travel list. One famous city is Dubrovnik. Walking on its old city walls is very popular. People can look down on the red roofs of the old town and out over the sea. Outside the city, a favorite activity is cliff jumping. It is a fun way to cool off

0: especially on hot summer days. But people do it carefully because it can be dangerous.
1: Thanks, Garrett. Wow, there is a lot to do in this country. There's the nature side of it. You can see beautiful nature, but there are also beautiful cities there.
0: That is for sure. Friends, we'll learn about it together today and try and find our Find It answer. What does Milo want to try outside of town on the coast?
1: What does Milo want to try outside of town on the coast? Friends, the answer to that question will be in today's lesson. So keep that question in mind. Be sure to look for the answer with us.
0: Now let's go over to Jack to learn our keywords.
2: Milo 说，我的旅游清单上有了一个新国家。I have a new country on my travel list. 名词 list 就是清单。这个国家就是克罗埃西亚。Milo 说，它的古城听起来真的很酷。Its old cities sound really cool. 名词 city 就是城市。在杜布罗夫尼克，古老的城墙环绕着城市。In Dubrovnik, the old 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coast, there are places to go cliff jumping. 名词 coast 就是海岸。
3: I have a new country on my travel list.
4: Oh, which one?
3: Croatia. Its old cities sound really cool.
4: They do. How did you hear about it?
3: From someone in my car this afternoon.
4: Some cities in Croatia are not only old, but also very interesting.
3: Yes, in Dubrovnik.The old city walls go around the city. You can walk on them.
0: Friends, do you keep lists around? Maybe there are things that you need to buy at the grocery store, or maybe even a list of places you want to travel. That's what we start off talking about in our lesson today.
1: That's right. Milo, he says, I have a new country on my travel list.So he has a list of things, of places that he wants to go to. And he says he added a new country to it.
0: Yeah, a list is just different things in the same category that you write down. You might keep a list of your favorite movies or a list of friends you want to visit. This is a list of countries to visit. And we need to visit Jack.
2: Milo 说我的旅游清单上有一个新国家。I have a new country on my travel list. 名词 list 是清单。它在生活中其实有很多不同的用法。你可以说 Don't worry, your name is on the guest list. 别担心，你的名字在宾客名单上。That phone is on my wish list. 那只手机在我的愿望清单上。或者是Washing the windows is not on my to-do list. 清洗窗户不在我的待办清单上。
0: Thanks so much, Jack. You know, I don't have a list that I've written down of countries to travel to, not like Milo does at least, but I do have quite a few countries in my head that I would love to go to. That's kind of like a list.
1: Could you share with us what one or two of those countries are?
0: I think so. I've always wanted to go to Sweden. That would be a whole lot of fun. I think one other might be maybe Mongolia.
1: Ooh, those sound like two great places. I was thinking Vietnam because two of my good friends have been there and they said it is beautiful. But then when you mentioned Sweden,I think that might be a nice place to go because I'm partially Swedish, but I've never been there.
0: Yeah,

0: Yeah, just make sure to go when it's not too cold. Well, Ivy wants to know which country Milo put on his list, and this one is our country for today. That is Croatia.
1: Milo also says its old cities sound really cool. A city is where many people live close together. Cities often have tall buildings, many cars and buses so that people can move around inside the city.
0: Right, each city has its own name, and cities are a bit bigger than something like a town or a village. Croatia has some very old cities. Ivy, though, wants to know how Milo heard about Croatia.
1: Milo says he heard about it from someone in his car that afternoon. So Milo, of course, is a driver that takes people to different places, and he learns about different places from those people sometimes.
0: Yeah, that is amazing. Well, Ivy says that some cities in Croatia are not only old, but also very interesting. I know some of these cities are as old as the Roman Empire from almost a couple thousand years ago.
1: Yes, and one of those old cities is Dubrovnik. And in Dubrovnik, the old city walls go around the city and you can walk on them.
0: Yeah, that is very interesting. Many old cities did have city walls that go around them. A wall is a tall structure that goes around something, usually to keep other things outside of the city.
1: That is a good point. The walls are made real tall and strong, and it can protect the people inside.
0: Yeah, they wanted to keep bad people or enemies out. You might have a wall in other places. There might be a wall around your house or a wall around your school.
1: Yes, or a wall in your house to divide the rooms. Well, this old city wall is something that you can walk on. That sounds like a fun activity to do there.
0: I'm sure if you walk on those city walls, you can get some great views of the city and the area around it.
1: Yes, that's because you are high up and you can see the city below.
0: All right, friends, we have more to say, but first, let's take a quick break. Don't go too far.

0: Welcome back to the show, everyone. Have you ever had the chance to travel to a very old place like the old cities of Europe? If you do, you'll see some interesting buildings.
1: Yes, I've never been to Europe, but I've seen many pictures of it. I hope to go there one day and see those old buildings, old cities, and old walls.
0: Well, I would love to see those things in Croatia, which is where we're talking about today. Let's get back to our lesson.
2: Walking the walls is a fun way to see the red roofs of the old town. You can also look out over the water.
3: Yes, but I want to get in the water. Outside of town, on the coast, there are places to go cliff jumping.
2: Isn't that dangerous?
3: Maybe. It's a popular and good way to cool off on hot days. But you do it carefully.
0: All right, friends, we're continuing to talk about the old city of Dubrovnik in the country of Croatia. And just like in many old cities, there's a specific part of town called Old Town.
1: Ooh, Old Town. And here we know from Ivy that when you walk along the walls, you get to see the red roofs of the old town.
0: A part of a city called an old town is often the oldest part of the city. You might even see some old buildings that have been there for a long time. Like here in Dubrovnik, you can see these beautiful red roofs.
1: And that is when you walk along the walls, you can see them from higher up. When you look down, you can see the red roofs and you can see the water.
0: As you can see, friends, the roofs are the tops of those buildings. The very top of a building is called the roof.
1: And of course, you get to get that beautiful view from up there on that wall.
0: Absolutely. You can also look out over the water. To look out means to look at a place that's far away from you.
1: You get to look out over the water, and let's also go to Jack for more.
4: 你不但可以在古城墙上散步，还可以眺望大海。You can also look out over the water. 片语动词 look out 在这里说的是往外看。你可以说 You can look out over the trees from here.你可以从这里往外看树林，或是 Alex looked out to see who was at the door. Alex 往外看，想知道门口是谁。除此之外，他还可以发出警讯，跟人说小心。比如 Look out, there's a car coming. 小心，有车过来。或者是 Look out, the floor is wet. 小心，地板是湿的。
1: Thank you, Jack. That was very helpful. Well, Ivy talks about looking out from the wall over at the water, but Milo says he would like to get in the water.
0: Yes, he would love to get in the water and maybe go for a swim. And friends, I want to get in the water is today's
1: calendar phrase.
5: I want to get in the water.
6: I want to get in the water.
7: 我想要下水。
8: Let's just relax on the beach.
9: But I want to get in the water.
8: Let's just relax and watch the waves.
9: But I want to get in the water.
8: Let's just relax and enjoy the sun.
9: But I want to get in the water.
8: Okay, but look out for sharks.
9: I don't want to get in the water anymore.
5: I want to get in the water.
6: I want to get in the water.
7: 我想要下水。
0: So we heard that Milo wants to get in the water, and we want to get right into today's Find It answer.
1: Remember, the question was, what does Milo want to try outside of town?On the coast.
0: He wants to try cliff jumping. Where are we talking about? This is outside of town. That means it's not in the middle of Dubrovnik, not in the city. You need to leave the city a little bit.
1: Yes, it's outside of town on the coast. And the coast is that area of land that is next to a sea or ocean. And outside of town, there are places to go cliff jumping.
0: Right. What is a cliff? Well, you will see them all over the place in Croatia. Cliffs are high pieces of land, often right next to the water. That means there aren't just low beaches by the water, but you walk high up and then you can jump down into the water. That's called cliff jumping.
1: Yes, so the cliff is something real high up and it stops right there so that you can jump off of it and into the water. Well, Ivy asks, is that dangerous?
0: Isn't that dangerous? Well, Milo says maybe. Maybe it's dangerous. And you know what, friends? I will tell you, as someone with some experience, it is dangerous. If you're jumping from high up, make sure to keep your body straight. Don't point your head forwards, or you can really hurt your neck.
1: Ooh, that would not be good. You have to be very careful of your form, the way you are when you jump. Milo says it's a popular and good way to cool off on hot days, but you do it carefully, like Garrett was saying.
0: Yeah, that is important, but I'm sure when it is hot out, jumping into the cool ocean there of the Mediterranean Sea would feel very nice.
1: Yes, into the cool water. Well, friends, if this is something that you would like to try, maybe you can first pick a cliff that is not too high up, not too far away from the water, so you can practice jumping. And of course, remember to be careful.
0: Yes, and when you cliff jump, always make sure the water is deep enough that you're jumping into. Well, friends, it's time now to review our keywords.
1: Here is your first keyword. City. City. Many people live in this city.
0: Coast. Coast. Let's drive down the coast by the ocean.
1: List. List. Do you have a list of places to go?
0: Wall. Wall. There is a wall around the house.
1: Roof. Roof. What's on the roof of the house? Friends, those are today's keywords. Be sure to practice them. You're doing a great job.
0: Now let's go back and watch our lesson one more time.
3: I have a new country on my travel list.
2: Oh, which one?
3: Croatia. Its old cities sound really cool.
2: They do. How did you hear about it?
3: From someone in my car this afternoon.
2: Some cities in Croatia are not only old, but also very interesting.
3: Yes, in Dubrovnik, the old city walls go around the city. You can walk on them.
2: Walking the walls is a fun way to see the red roofs of the old town. You can also look out over the water.
3: Yes, but I want to get in the water. Outside of town, on the coast, there are places to go cliff jumping.
2: Isn't that dangerous?
3: Maybe. It's a popular and good way to cool off on hot days, but you do it carefully.
2: Hi friends, welcome back
10: to Chit Chat. I'm Zach.
2: I'm Ivy. Today we talked about Croatia.
10: Milo wants to go cliff jumping outside of town. That sounds exciting.
2: It does, but you have to be careful. It can be dangerous.
10: Walking on the old city walls in Dubrovnik is safer, and you can see the red roofs and the sea.
2: Croatia has so many beautiful places. The coast and old cities are really amazing.
10: Friends, would you like to try cliff jumping? Or maybe walk on city walls?
2: tell us in the comments.
10: We'll see you next time on Chit Chat.
11: Thanks for letting me join you today. I know you usually walk alone.
10: You are welcome anytime.
11: Don't you get bored when you walk alone?
10: No, I listen to the music when I walk.
11: The music. Which music is that?
10: All kinds of music.
11: But you said the. So which music do you mean? I wish I understood.
12: Wish? I heard a grammar wish.
11: Grammar Fairy, can you help? He is using the in a strange way. I'm confused.
12: Yes, that sounds a little strange. Don't use the before big ideas like music, food, or school. You should say, I listen to music when I walk.
10: I listen to music when I walk.
12: Correct. Only use the to talk about special kinds of music. For example, the music from the movie The Sound of Music.
11: Oh, I love that movie. My favorite song is Do, a deer, a female deer, Ray, a drop of golden sun.
12: Yes! So you can say, I like the song Do, Re, Mi.
11: I like the song Do, Re, Mi.
10: Grammar Fairy, I wish I could hear fairy music.
12: I don't do music wishes, just grammar wishes. Got to go.
11: Maybe she doesn't know much about music.
10: We should make a list of songs for her to listen to.
11: Oh,

0: Make sure to come back tomorrow. We have more to learn about this wonderful place. We'll see you then right here on
1: Let's Talk in English.
0: Goodbye.

0: Jesus said, "I am the bread of life. He who comes to me will never go hungry, and he who believes in me will never be thirsty." Our Daily Bread. 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
1: 耶稣说，我就是生命的粮，到我这里来的必定不饿，信我的永远不渴。灵命日粮。本节目是由真理文化传播基金会与佳音电台联合制作，李芳主持。
2: Be alert and of sober mind. Your enemy, the devil, prowls around like a roaring lion looking for someone to devour. 1 Peter 5:8.
3: Welcome to today's encouragement from Our Daily Bread. God is Greater was written by Bill Crowder and read by Stephen Tabor.
2: 1 Peter chapter 5, verses 6 through 11. Humble yourselves, therefore, under God's mighty hand, that he may lift you up in due time. Cast all your anxiety on him, because he cares for you. Be alert and of sober mind. Your enemy, the devil, prowls around like a roaring lion, looking for someone to devour. Resist him, standing firm in the faith, because you know that the family of believers throughout the world is undergoing the same kind of sufferings. And the God of all grace, who called you to his eternal glory in Christ, after you have suffered a little while, will himself restore you and make you strong, firm, and steadfast. To him be the power forever and ever. Amen. God is Greater, written by Bill Crowder. Before he became famous, the Mongolian warlord Genghis Khan killed his own half-brother to advance his position in the family. As he solidified his power, he began to build an empire more expansive than Alexander the Great's, stretching from Asia's Pacific coast to Eastern Europe. Ruthless in his tactics, the Khan and his people left a trail of death and destruction everywhere they advanced. His devastating military forays are unparalleled in recorded history. Today, we face a vicious foe, even more intimidating than a marauding army, an enemy who wants to conquer and devastate our souls. The Apostle Peter cautioned in 1 Peter 5, "Be alert and of sober mind. Your enemy, the devil, prowls around like a roaring lion, looking for someone to devour." This enemy is cunning and dangerous, like a great warrior, and is much more than we can handle on our own. But we have a great reason for hope. The Apostle John wrote, "The one who is in you is greater than the one who is in the world." This one who is in you is the Holy Spirit himself. We need not fear the enemy of our souls. As we rely on the Holy Spirit, we gain confidence that our lives are guarded from the one who's trying to conquer our souls. Our God is greater. We can trust him to be with us in everything. Let's pray. Lord, when the enemy prowls and fear rises, help us stand firm, knowing your Spirit in us is greater than any threat. Strengthen us to cast our anxieties on you and remain steady under your mighty hand. In Jesus' name we pray. Amen.
3: As you go about your day, reflect on these questions. When have you sensed the enemy's opposition?